into the story of best. I'll make you understand how metal left you cold. When I fall, bringing you illusion as I transform.

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When I fall, bringing you illusion as I transform.

head. There's no greater to keep the score, to get you higher, make you ask for more. And I can improve you just to get you into, discover your passion, make you a step. I'll never let you go when I fall, bringing you illusion as I transform.